0: 102.1.
1: Hey, Em, it's Paul. 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Good fucking luck. You're on your own.

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She got a funny, you know. I said, I know. Everybody funny.

0: Et retour en Abitibi. Le trafic. 1043 95 7 1021.
1: Here's my final serenade. Here's a gun and here's a blade. Here's